0: what's going on there?
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1: Open up, man.
2: Yo, what you want, man?
1: My girl just caught me.
2: You made her catch you?
1: I don't know how I let this happen.
2: But who?
1: The girl next door, you know? I don't know what to do.
2: Said it wasn't you.
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I wonder. You know, someone said, the world's a stage and each must play a part. Oh, God. Oh, man, I'll tell you. I had no cause to doubt you. Oh, I'm gonna go. See you, baby.

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